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2: 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There is no need to cry.

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'Cause when I leave for the night, I ain't coming.

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I look so good, you look so good, maybe we should all link it together. 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